0: You got nothing to produce for the people to listen, get the fuck out of the fuck are you?
1: Well, your money will have to drink last year, ain't you?
0: Rastafari.
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0: Rastafari.

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I massaged my masseuse massaging this mess. 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

I am Orlando Julius. This is Disco High Life 2009 edit. Enjoy yourself and be happy.

is a team. 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Rebellious bastards who wrote that stuff about individuality on the Saturday Evening Post. We are advancing constantly, and we're not interested in holding on to anything except the enemy. 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

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Flowers, beautiful flowers. 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

humanity. 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

respect. 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God damn it, you make people nervous. Turn into a serpent, turn into a circus.